0: troubly homes. And began to wobble. This is Stanley Unwin's Tiny Hoffa with W. All joy.
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I am

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I'm the scab man.

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Radio Kiss. Be happy. Go, children of the Lenape. The anger of the Manitou is not done. And yet, the night has come.

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1: 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Open, come on. Hey, Martinez, you ready, girl?
2: Come on.

Be happy. 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Radio Kiss. We gonna ride, ride, ride, ride, ride till we fall. They say we got no future at all.